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1: Sightings from across Indiana report unidentified moments of play appearing out of thin air. Sources confirm that the new Space Invaders scratch-off and fast play games have landed. 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
6: We've got partly cloudy skies for the forecast tonight. Warm and muggy, 75 for the low. Tomorrow, mostly sunny. It will be hot and humid. Highs mid-90s. For tomorrow night, clear skies back into the mid-70s. Same thing on Wednesday, mostly sunny, 95. We'll stay in the mid-90s Thursday. Next chance of rain by Friday. From WTWO, your local weather authority, I'm meteorologist Jesse Walker.
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8: We've got partly cloudy skies for the forecast tonight. Warm and muggy, 75 for the low. Tomorrow, mostly sunny. It will be hot and humid. Highs mid-90s. For tomorrow night, clear skies back into the mid-70s. Same thing on Wednesday, mostly sunny, 95. We'll stay in the mid-90s Thursday. Next chance of rain by Friday. From WTWO, your local weather authority, I'm meteorologist Jesse Walker.
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5: We've got partly cloudy skies for the forecast tonight. Warm and muggy, 75 for the low. Tomorrow, mostly sunny. It will be hot and humid. Highs mid-90s. For tomorrow night, clear skies back into the mid-70s. Same thing on Wednesday, mostly sunny, 95. We'll stay in the mid-90s Thursday. Next chance of rain by Friday. From WTWO, your local weather authority, I'm meteorologist Jesse Walker.
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8: We've got partly cloudy skies for the forecast tonight. Warm and muggy, 75 for the low. Tomorrow, mostly sunny. It will be hot and humid. Highs mid-90s. For tomorrow night, clear skies back into the mid-70s. Same thing on Wednesday, mostly sunny, 95. We'll stay in the mid-90s Thursday. Next chance of rain by Friday. From WTWO, your local weather authority, I'm meteorologist Jesse Walker.
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12: Good morning, everyone. The heat will continue again today with a heat advisory. Mostly sunny skies. Highs will hit the mid-90s. For tonight, clear skies but warm and muggy. Only drops to 75. For tomorrow, looking at more sunshine with a high of 95. We're back in the mid-90s on Thursday. From WTWO, your local weather authority, I'm meteorologist Jesse Walker.
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Happy Tuesday. Good morning. Last day of June. Wow. This summer, you know, after the 4th, it's just going to fly by.

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I've got some math for you coming up. 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

0: 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If you sit all day at work, especially in front of a computer, you need to turn away. They suggest 2-minute breaks every 15 minutes. Turn away, stretch out your neck muscles, and, you know, to prevent eye strain, look at something far. You know, your eyes on the computer a lot of the time. Coming up next, we'll take a look at our forecast. I've got your top stories of the morning and 5 seconds of summer.
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2: Good morning from the WTWO Newsroom. I'm David Shepherd reporting. A death investigation is underway at Lake Mattoon in Illinois. The Cumberland County Sheriff's Department called in the ISP Division of Criminal Investigation Sunday to assist in the investigation. The County Road 1250 North Bridge over the lake was shut down yesterday, but it's unknown how long it will be closed. No other details have been released. The U.S. Geological Survey confirming an earthquake hit Monday morning near West Salem, Illinois. The USGS says the 3.4 magnitude quake hit around 3 a.m. Eastern Time. People in Crawford, Jasper, Lawrence, and Richland counties reported feeling the shaking. It could also be felt over the state line in Knox County. And no one was hurt after a fire at a building in Paris, Illinois. It happened Monday morning at the GSI Group facility on Route 133. The Paris fire chief says the fire was above a computer room. He says after crews put out the flames and confirmed the building was safe, employees were able to return. No word yet on what caused the fire. Pathways Day Center and the Vigo County Public Library is opened as cooling centers during this week's extreme heat. Health experts remind you to stay hydrated and avoid being outside during peak hours of the day. For a list of cooling centers in the area, just log on to our website, mywabashvalley.com. And don't forget about those pets out there. Make sure they have plenty of water in these hot temperatures and be careful when taking them on walks as asphalt may be too hot for their paws. In the newsroom, I'm David Shepherd reporting for WTWO, your local news leader.
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8: Good morning, everyone. The heat will continue again today with a heat advisory. Mostly sunny skies. Highs will hit the mid-90s. For tonight, clear skies, but warm and muggy. Only drops to 75. For tomorrow, looking at more sunshine with a high of 95. We're back in the mid-90s on Thursday. From WTWO, your local weather authority, I'm meteorologist Jesse Walker.

McSanFam, so let's think about going on a road trip. You're ready to get in the car. You back out of the driveway. Wait, someone seems to forget something. Do you go back for it? 73% of families have had false starts, even up to three times, to get forgotten stuff.

Champagne, who tragically had a very short life. His son, Bear, is the one who is going to receive his $28 million estate. I'm Ryan Kelly. We're Mix FM. Here's Blink 182.

0: 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So are you taking a summer vacation? Nearly 60% of us say that we've had to cut back on summer vacation plans because of prices, especially with gas. A lot of people are going to be doing travel mooching, like staying for free with families and friends who live on the way. Coming up, Eminem and music from Three Doors Down.
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0: Eminem with Rihanna on Mix FM. So what look on a woman is most attractive to a guy? The girl next door. So minimal makeup, cute but casual, ponytail, maybe a baseball hat. By far, over two-thirds of men polled said that that's the look they prefer. I've got 21 Pilots coming up and Co Wetzel with Jesse Murph.
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12: Good morning, everyone. The heat will continue again today with a heat advisory. Mostly sunny skies. Highs will hit the mid-90s. For tonight, clear skies, but warm and muggy. Only drops to 75. For tomorrow, looking at more sunshine with a high of 95. We're back in the mid-90s on Thursday. From WTWO, your local weather authority, I'm meteorologist Jesse Walker.
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Mix FM, the morning rush hour, twice as safe as evening rush hour. Isn't that wild? Because there's more opportunities to get into an accident, unfortunately. You think about when you're on the way home, right? You might hit up the grocery store, dry cleaning, pick up the kids, and it could be after a happy hour. 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
1: Benson Boone, Beautiful Things on Mix FM, who, by the way, is supposedly dating one of the most beautiful women, Alex Earle. They were spotted for dinner last week after she shot a new music video with him.

Mix FM, caring about how you look, it's not necessarily vain, it's smart. Beauty really does have privileges. They found that good-looking people tend to earn more money and hold greater positions of power. I've got a look at our headlines coming up here. Forecast with Jesse Walker after the Lumineers.

0: Lumineers on Mixed FM. I'm Ryan, and I hope you're having a nice start to your morning. Jesse Walker has our forecast. We're going to hear from Justin Bieber coming up, but first, a look at today's top news stories.
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2: Good morning from the WTWO newsroom. I'm David Shepard reporting. The Wabash Valley in the grips of a dangerous heat wave. Pathways Day Center and the Vigo County Public Library have opened as cooling centers. Cooling centers also open in other counties in the area. Health experts remind you to stay hydrated and avoid being outside during peak hours of the day. For a list of cooling centers in the area, just visit our website, mywabashvalley.com. And local veterinarians are urging pet owners to use caution with their furry friends during the extreme heat. A veterinarian with Four Loving Paws Veterinary Clinic in Brazil says make sure outdoor pets have access to cool shade and always make sure they have cool fresh water. She also says certain breeds like flat-faced dogs are especially at risk in the hot weather. She also warns dog walkers that asphalt or concrete may become too hot for their dog's paws. U.S. Geological Survey confirming an earthquake hit Monday morning near West Salem, Illinois. USGS says the 3.4 magnitude quake hit around 3 a.m. Eastern Time. People in several counties reported feeling the shaking in Illinois, including Knox County, over the state line in Indiana. Officials in Indiana are stressing safety as people prepare to travel for the July 4th holiday. According to AAA, 2 million Hoosiers will travel to their destinations this year. Indiana Governor Mike Braun joined troopers Monday morning to stress the message that if you're not sober, do not get behind the wheel. There were more than 1,800 crashes on the roads during the 4th of July weekend last year. 23 people lost their lives in those crashes. 92 of those were alcohol or drug related. In the newsroom, I'm David Shepard reporting for WTWO, your local news leader.
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8: Good morning, everyone. The heat will continue again today with a heat advisory. Mostly sunny skies. Highs will hit the mid-90s. For tonight, clear skies, but warm and muggy. Only drops to 75. For tomorrow, we're looking at more sunshine with a high of 95. We're back in the mid-90s on Thursday. From WTWO, your local weather authority, I'm meteorologist Jesse Walker.

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That's good because it can help you feel positive. A study has found that daydreaming about good times yet to come makes us happier. Paul Russell on the way, Blind Melon, after The Killers on Mix FM.

0: Paul Russell on Mix FM. Are there people at work that are not fans of yours? Potentially. Here are some signs that you might see if people don't necessarily like you. They avoid eye contact with you. Conversations stop. I mean, it gets quiet when you enter the room. You're not invited to social events. They give one-word answers. I know, not fun to think about, right? Another sign that coworkers don't necessarily like you if they never laugh at your jokes. Sarah Bareilles is coming up, and I've got Usher for you.
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0: 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But if you want to avoid those from turning into knockdown, drag-out fights, you need to know four magic words. Are you ready? Psychologists say you can keep the peace with the four words, I see your point. I've got Lenny Kravitz coming up, and we'll hear from Fergie.
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8: Good morning, everyone. The heat will continue again today with a heat advisory. Mostly sunny skies. Highs will hit the mid-90s. For tonight, clear skies, but warm and muggy. Only drops to 75. For tomorrow, looking at more sunshine with a high of 95. We're back in the mid-90s on Thursday. From WTWO, your local weather authority, I'm meteorologist Jesse Walk.
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It might be a little less crowded this summer. They say 4 in 10 Americans aren't even taking a single trip due to money.

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So what is the key to happiness? You're never going to guess it. So let me just tell you, it's water. People who have proper hydration tend to be happier, more successful, and more energetic. By the way, this suggests at least 6 glasses of water every day. 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
7: Hi, everyone. The summer heat wave continues again today. We're looking at mostly sunny skies. Highs will hit the mid-90s. For tonight, clear skies dropping into the mid-70s. Tomorrow, about the same thing. Mostly sunny, hot and humid, a high of 95. We're back in the mid-90s on Thursday. Could see some thunderstorms by Friday. From WTWO, your local weather authority, I'm meteorologist Jesse Walker.

hands. Slow hands. Niall Horan on Mix FM. Got a tough decision to make? I've got a tip for you. That's coming up in less than 10. Now, Train, here's Drops of Jupiter.

0: 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I'm Ryan, and I have a Sonic gift card. 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

0: 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I mean, me, absolutely. 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
10: Hi, everyone. The summer heat wave continues again today. We're looking at mostly sunny skies. Highs will hit the mid-90s. For tonight, clear skies dropping into the mid-70s. Tomorrow, about the same thing. Mostly sunny, hot and humid, a high of 95. We're back in the mid-90s on Thursday. Could see some thunderstorms by Friday. From WTWO, your local weather authority, I'm meteorologist Jesse Walker.
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Lewis Capaldi, who broke the news last week that after this summer's tour, he will be working on a new album. I'm Ryan. Happy Tuesday. Coming up next, Daughtry, 21 Pilots, after Gavin DeGraw.

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6: Hi, everyone. The summer heat wave continues again today. We're looking at mostly sunny skies. Highs will hit the mid-90s. For tonight, clear skies dropping into the mid-70s. Tomorrow, about the same thing. Mostly sunny, hot and humid, a high of 95. We're back in the mid-90s on Thursday. Could see some thunderstorms by Friday. From WTWO, your local weather authority, I'm meteorologist Jesse Walker.
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Mumford & Sons on the way. Also, Shaboozy, Bruno Mars. Here's Gautier, somebody that I used to know, on Mix FM.

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1: Sightings from across Indiana report unidentified moments of play appearing out of thin air. 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
8: Hi, everyone. The summer heat wave continues again today. We're looking at mostly sunny skies. Highs will hit the mid-90s. For tonight, clear skies dropping into the mid-70s. Tomorrow, about the same thing. Mostly sunny, hot and humid, a high of 95. We're back in the mid-90s on Thursday. Could see some thunderstorms by Friday. From WTWO, your local weather authority, I'm meteorologist Jesse Walker.
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Well, I'm Andy Harris. Coming up this hour for you, Kelly Clarkson, also Kesha, Dean Lewis, too. Here's Shinedown, Second Chance on Mix FM.

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5: Hi everyone, the summer heat wave continues again today. We're looking at mostly sunny skies. Highs will hit the mid-90s. For tonight, clear skies dropping into the mid-70s. Tomorrow, about the same thing. Mostly sunny, hot and humid, a high of 95. We're back in the mid-90s on Thursday. Could see some thunderstorms by Friday. From WTWO, your local weather authority, I'm meteorologist Jesse Walker.
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Hozier, you're going to hear Nelly, also Pink. 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

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Well, happy 250th, America. 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
8: Hi, everyone. The summer heat wave continues again today. We're looking at mostly sunny skies. Highs will hit the mid-90s. For tonight, clear skies dropping into the mid-70s. Tomorrow, about the same thing. Mostly sunny, hot and humid, a high of 95. We're back in the mid-90s on Thursday. Could see some thunderstorms by Friday. From WTWO, your local weather authority, I'm meteorologist Jesse Walker.
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I'm Andy Harris. Ooh, good hour coming up. You are going to hear Miles Smith, also the Backstreet Boys, Halsey, too. Here's Linkin Park. This is What I've Done on Mix FM.

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0: 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Julia Michaels is here. 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

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Are you traveling outside the Wabash Valley? 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You know, hook it up to your Bluetooth, and you got it. Here's Ella Langley. 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
10: Hi, everyone. The summer heat wave continues again today. We're looking at mostly sunny skies. Highs will hit the mid-90s. For tonight, clear skies dropping into the mid-70s. Tomorrow, about the same thing. Mostly sunny, hot and humid, a high of 95. We're back in the mid-90s on Thursday. Could see some thunderstorms by Friday. From WTWO, your local weather authority, I'm meteorologist Jesse Walker.
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Mix FM, happy Tuesday to you. Welcome to your last day of June. Can you believe it? Yeah, tomorrow's July, so be ready for that in this heat. That way, forecast coming up next on Mix.

FM showing some sunshine throughout the valley and a hot one at that. A high of 95, a heat index of 106. So please be careful out there. Drink lots of water. Low of 74 later tonight. Clear skies. Make sure to please keep cool and drink a lot of water, all right? It's 92 out right now. 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
1: Mix FM, well, there are some things you should never grill, and apparently one of them is burgers. Yeah, take a listen to this. A chef claims you should never cook burgers on a grill because you lose too much fat, which means they don't taste as good. A few more other foods that you may want to shy away from grilling are a flaming young, pork chops, and get this, pizza. I didn't even know pizza could be grilled. I always just kind of threw it in the oven and just called it good. Good to know. 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

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So please, please, please be careful, all right? 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

0: 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The Sullivan County 4-H will host Fight the Hunger, Stock the Trailer at Sullivan County 4-H Fairgrounds from 6 to 8 p.m. We'll see you out there, all right? 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
4: Hi everyone, the summer heat wave continues again today. We're looking at mostly sunny skies. Highs will hit the mid-90s. For tonight, clear skies dropping into the mid-70s. Tomorrow, about the same thing. Mostly sunny, hot and humid, a high of 95. We're back in the mid-90s on Thursday. Could see some thunderstorms by Friday. From WTWO, your local weather authority, I'm meteorologist Jesse Walker.
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mostly clear skies there tonight. Low of 74. High of 95 tomorrow. Sunny, hot, more of the same for Wednesday, all right? So please, please, please be careful. 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

0: Mix FM, a little bit of good news stories here for you. Chef is making some fine dining meals on a budget. Apparently, he'll be showing you how to feed a family for as little as $5 while still making meals that are still pretty good for everybody. And a cat at a San Francisco senior dog rescue is helping dogs find their forever homes. His job is basically to play with dogs to see if they can stay calm around him, which is, you know, one of the many concerns for potential adopters. And get this, the CEO of Snapchat and his wife have helped wipe out over $500 million in medical debt for more than 250,000 people in California.
1: Wow.
0: That is a lot of good news there for you. So there you go. Take some stuff with you, will you? 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
7: 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Yawn yet, Georgie?
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9: Hi, everyone. The summer heat wave continues again today. We're looking at mostly sunny skies. Highs will hit the mid-90s. For tonight, clear skies dropping into the mid-70s. Tomorrow, about the same thing. Mostly sunny, hot and humid, a high of 95. We're back in the mid-90s on Thursday. Could see some thunderstorms by Friday. From WTWO, your local weather authority, I'm meteorologist Jesse Walker.
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Mix FM showing some clear skies throughout the valley tonight. A low of 74, high of 95 tomorrow for Wednesday. It's going to be a sunny and hot day once again. So please, please, please be careful, all right? It's 94 out right now. 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

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Coming next, you've been talking about a special little keyword that you may want to enter into because there's a pretty good gift on the other side. 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
1: 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Shows are Thursday through Sunday. 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We'll see you out there, all right? Here's Verb Pipe now with the freshman. 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
5: All right, we're headed for a mostly clear but a warm and muggy night tonight, down to 75. For tomorrow, mostly sunny, hot and humid again, a high of 95. For tomorrow night, clear, back to 75. On Thursday, sunny and 95 again. We're still in the mid-90s, even as we head for Friday. From WTWO, your local weather authority, I'm meteorologist Jesse Walker.
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It's Nick Kane out with you. Whether you're still working or heading home, we appreciate you listening, all right? Here's Backstreet Boys, yes, larger than life. It's Mix FM. Happy Tuesday to you.

Mix FM. Going next, we're talking about your forecast. We're after Lovely the Band, where apparently something's broken. I don't know what. But anyways, Mix FM.

Yeah, it is Mix FM. During some blue skies through the valley tonight. A low of 74, high of 95 tomorrow for Wednesday. It's going to be sunny and hot, so be prepared for that. Drink lots of water, all right? It's 94 out right now. Hot Fox 20. Someone's unwell. It isn't me, but someone is. 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
3: He's dribbling the ball with everything on the line. He's driving down the pitch. He's facing price hikes and cuts past him. Carrier.

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Take a listen to this. 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Yeah, good luck with that.

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13: Hi, everyone. We're headed for a mostly clear but a warm and muggy night tonight, down to 75. For tomorrow, mostly sunny, hot and humid again, a high of 95. For tomorrow night, clear, back to 75. On Thursday, sunny and 95 again. We're still in the mid-90s, even as we head for Friday. From WTWO, your local weather authority, I'm meteorologist Jesse Walker.
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8: Hi, everyone. We're headed for a mostly clear but a warm and muggy night tonight, down to 75. For tomorrow, mostly sunny, hot and humid again, a high of 95. For tomorrow night, clear, back to 75. On Thursday, sunny and 95 again. We're still in the mid-90s, even as we head for Friday. From WTWO, your local weather authority, I'm meteorologist Jesse Walker.
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found out that a kid I know from high school actually is singing background vocals on tour with him right now. Talking about Alex Warren right there with Ordinary and something else by Mix FM. This girl was seen leaving the recording studio. So maybe new music for the first time in 10 years. It's Rihanna.

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And no, I'm not just talking about AI these days. I'll give you more details on what people are using and our screen time coming up after Bruno on Mix.

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You'll have to let me know what your screen time looks like. 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

0: 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I would definitely say my number one is Twitter or X, whichever you want to call it, and then followed by TikTok. Are you one of the people who is on TikTok? Are you still looking at Instagram Reels, which just happen to be TikToks that get posted there about a month later?
1: Early morning, there's a message on my phone. 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
6: All right, everyone, we're headed for a mostly clear but a warm and muggy night tonight, down to 75. For tomorrow, mostly sunny, hot and humid again, a high of 95. For tomorrow night, clear, back to 75. On Thursday, sunny and 95 again. We're still in the mid-90s, even as we head for Friday. From WTWO, your local weather authority, I'm meteorologist Jesse Walker.
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Deck's helping us move along through this Tuesday, My Mix FM. If you're headed to the beach this summer, you may want to be careful and do your best not to swallow any ocean water. The new Canadian study just found out that people who accidentally swallowed water are more likely to come down with stomach problems because of bacteria that's in seagull poop. Ew.